0: I certainly was in the right.
1: Yes,
2: el estilo Sintonía 23 a esta hora con Crash Test Dummies.

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Look at her, so. And he's up there. What's that?

0: before you go, there's something I want you to have.
1: It's beautiful. But wait a minute, isn't this...
0: Yeah, yes it is.
1: But I thought the old lady dropped it into the ocean in the air.
0: Well, baby, I went down and got it for you.

some whining noises. He's banging on them bongos like a chimpanzee. Oh, that ain't working.